I don't want to hype this song up too much for you. This one I'm going to play for you. But it is a banger. I'm just going to say it. I've been waiting for an old school bar song party type Toby Keith-esque, right? That's what we're talking about. The thing of legends. Radley Green's done it with his new single. He's sampling actual Toby Keith in this. He got the permission from his family. And if you listen to the end,

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1: 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The bank finally came through, and I'm holding the key.

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If someone came up to you and said, well, I'd stand barefooted in my own front yard with a baby on my hip, would you immediately go, because I'm a redneck woman? Yeah! Oh, I love this song. It's on the Nonstop Country mixtape. Crank her up. She's Gretchen Wilson.

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know, you spend enough time being a fan of country music and you go to enough events or you follow enough artists and their journeys, you don't get that much FOMO anymore, right? I got FOMO the other day. I was watching this guy he was performing at like a small bar. This maybe sat 60 people tops, maybe less. 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And then he brought out his dad, John Michael Montgomery, to sing Souls. So much FOMO. Here's the man himself with Life's a Dance.

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Especially country artists. 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They wrote their first hit together in 24 minutes flat. Here's their second called I Ain't Coming Back. Nonstop Country Mixtape.

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You're rocking with Sam McDade on the Nonstop Country Mixtape. I hope you're having yourself a fantastic night, whatever you're doing. Maybe you're dancing. That would probably be appropriate, right? We can hang out every weekday. I don't know if you know this. Country nights from 6 to 10 p.m. You and I, listening to good tunes, howling at the moon. What do you say?

Oh, so sweet. Hunter Hayes, I Want Crazy. I remember when that came out. That was huge. You're rocking with Sam McDade on the Nonstop Country Mixtape. I got a brand new song for you right now going viral after Stella Lefty did it in her Coachella set. It's called Boston.

0: 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You have a duty to country music to put on Trace Atkins. 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

Yes, sir. Oh, Tim McGraw. I like it. I love it. We definitely want some more of it. You're rocking with Sam McDade on the Nonstop Country Mixtape. I'm going to give you a little treat right now. This is brand new Jason Aldean. His music catalog is so amazing. If you really take the time to go through it, this one is no exception. It's called Don't Tell On Me. Crank it up. Nonstop Country Mixtape.

So I've been loving this new artist that I had stumbled across the other day. Hey, it's Sam on the Nonstop Country Mixtape. This song is from him. His name is Zach John King. And I love the inflection in his voice. I hope you like it. It's newer to our station. It's called Get to Drinkin', Nonstop Country Mixtape.

0: Kelly Burrows, Put It On Me on the Nonstop Country Mixtape. Hey, it's Sam McDade. I hope you're having yourself a fantastic evening. Listen to some good tunes with good pals. That's the way to do your Saturday, right? Some might even call that just another day in paradise. Nonstop Country Mixtape.
1: Kids screaming.

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And half of country music fans were angry that their genre was being infiltrated by pop artists and stuff. 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We have all these incredible artists now in our genre. 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And whether you like it or not, you better dance. It's a nonstop country mixtape.

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God. That song to me is the standout on her album. Hey, it's Sam McDade on the Nonstop Country Mixtape, and that there was Megan Maroney with a song called Medicine. Now, if you know Megan Maroney, you know she's got this superpower, this thing where she sees songs as colors. There's an actual scientific name for it, but she assigns songs colors. That's why she goes through color eras. Like her first debut album, Lucky, was great.

Green, then she went with the MLK album Blue, and now the Cloud Nine album Pink. But when we asked her, I sat down and talked to her, and I asked her, I said, that song feels like a standout on the album. And she said, that song is very much Yellow. I wonder if that is a precursor to her next album, if the next one's going to be Yellow, or if that's just because she saw it as a standout as well. And I think that album, even though it's highly celebrated, is underrated. If you haven't listened to Cloud Nine, top to bottom, the way it was written and meant to be listened to, you should. You really, really should. It's really good. This next one is from Garth Brooks, of course. Garth trying to sell his music catalog for $2 billion. I mean, it's Garth Brooks. Come on. Brooks with a B, billion with a B. Here's two pina coladas with a P. It's Country Nights.

It's Joe Nichols on the Nonstop Country Mixtape. This next song I have for you feels like a special treat because this song was actually only released in Canada. And I love this artist so much. She's actually on the bill for Luke Combs opening up for him. I believe when he's at Wimbledon, she's going to be there. I want to see this song sung live for sure. It's called Betty on the Nonstop Country Mixtape.

Did you know that Keith Urban, most artists, like, they have a title track, which is the name of the album is a song. He has never done that in his entire music catalog. Think about how many songs he has. None of them have ever been the title of an album. When I sat down with Keith, I asked him, what is going on here? Are we ever going to stop this nonsense? And he said, no, because imagine all your songs are your kids and you name one after the album after one. And then the other are like, what about me? That literally what he said. You can catch that full interview, by the way, on this Seeker app. I love Keith so much. This is his song called You Gonna Fly. I want you to crank it up. Nonstop.

she does. She thinks my tractor's sexy. That's Kenny Chesney on the Nonstop Country Mixtape. Kenny is the newest inductee into the Country Music Hall of Fame. Tim McGraw is going to be the next one in the fall. Can't wait for that. It's been fun celebrating Kenny. You know, every time we play that song, it's a mixed bag. People will text me and be like, oh, Sam, so sexist. And other people will text me and be like, banger, play it again. I don't know how you can't just see it as a banger, because it totally is. I am out of here. It's almost midnight. If you want to stay up and howl at the moon a little longer, I support you. That is your prerogative. I love it for you. In fact, I endorse it, and I'm going to create a playlist for you right now that should have you dancing.

on your feet all night. And I'm going to go home because my dad says nothing good happens after midnight. And I'm not trying to find out. You can rock with me every single weekday night from 6 to 10 p.m. I look forward to it. And until then, till Monday, I'm going to leave you with this playlist, which I'm kicking it off with the besties, Thomas Rhett and Jordan Davis. This bad boy is called Ain't a Bad Life, and it's on the Nonstop Country Mixtape. I'll see you on Monday, right? Right? Love you. Bye.

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0: What country am I in?
1: It doesn't matter. It's 5 o'clock somewhere.
0: It's always on 5 in Margaritaville, come to think of it.
1: Yeah, I heard that.
0: You've been there, haven't you?
1: Yes, sir.
0: I've seen your boat there.
1: I've been to Margaritaville a few times.
0: All right. Well, that's good.
1: Stumble my way back.
0: Okay. Well, we just want to make sure you can keep it between the navigational beacons.
1: Between the buoys. I got it.
0: All right. Well, it's 5 o'clock. Let's go somewhere.
1: I'm ready. Crank it up.
0: Let's get out of here.
1: I'm gone.
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1: Hey, this is Owen Riglin. 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
21: Looking at Environment Canada forecast, a few showers ending this morning, then a mix of sun and cloud with 30% chance of showers. We'll be getting a high of 24, a humidex of 28, UV index of 7 or high. For tonight, clear skies, low of 11 degrees. And looking ahead tomorrow Monday, sunny skies, high of 27, UV index of 9 or very high.

0: potatoes that's ever been growed. And they're from Prince Edward Island. 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
7: Looking at Environment Canada forecast, a few showers ending this morning, then a mix of sun and cloud with 30% chance of showers. We'll be getting a high of 24, a humidex of 28, UV index of 7 or high. For tonight, clear skies, low of 11 degrees. And looking ahead tomorrow Monday, sunny skies, high of 27, UV index of 9 or very high.

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Aren't you lonely?

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Betty's got a bass boat. That is Pam Tillis. Thanks for joining me today. It is Curtis. This is the Country Classic Show. Got a request for this next one at 269-269. Feel free to text me anytime you like with a request. And Kate wanted to hear George Strait's Stars on the Water. Says it was a childhood favorite. So for Kate, here's the man himself. George Strait, Stars on the Water. It's on the Country Classic Show.

It's the country classic show. Hard to believe that one did not go to number one. Went to number two back in 1990 for Vince Gill. That's When I Call Your Name. Now we got the Possum, George Jones, and Bartender Blues. It's on the Country Classic Show.

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wasn't clear, was it yesterday? No, wait, the day before. Finally got a ride with a preacher man who asked, were you bound on such a cold, dark afternoon? As we drove on through the rain, as he listened, I explained, and he left me

It's the Country Classic Show. That is the King, Elvis Presley, and Kentucky Rain, one of my favorite Elvis songs. And Brent wanted to hear that, sent me a text at 269-269. So there's little Elvis for Brent. Now it's Brooks and Dunn. That Ain't No Way to Go. It's on the Country Classic Show.

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That's Ray Charles and Crying Time. Well, we are taking your requests. 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Now, we got a text from Elsie, and she wanted to hear this one from Mo Bandy. It's Picture in a Frame, and right now it's on the Country Classic Show.

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It's the country classic show, Chains. That is Patty Lovelace. Thanks for joining me. It is Curtis. Now, we got the Lincoln Park Inn. Well, it's Margie's at the Lincoln Park Inn, going back to 1969 with Bobby Barrett on the country classic show.

It's the Country Classic Show. David Ball, then the thought of you catches up with me. Well, good morning. It's Curtis here playing you these great classic country songs. Like this one here, we're going to go back to 1974 with Tom T. Hall, a song that topped the charts. It's Country Is. It's on the Country Classic Show.

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It's the Country Classic Show with Mickey Gilley, a song that was originally done by Sam Cooke, the American soul singer, back in 1962. But then Mickey Gilley decided to cover it in 1976. And it worked out real well for him because it went, way up the charts. Went to number one for him, which is pretty impressive. Now we have Joe Diffie. It's Pickup Man. It's on the Country Classic Show.

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and I saw what booze and pills can really do. And I wondered if I'd ever see him sober.

This is the Country Classic Show. That's Paul Overstreet, and Love Helps Those. Well, I like to help those hear the songs they want to hear. And I got a great request here for Johnny Cash, but again, didn't get a name with it. And I thought we were all friends. Why wouldn't you want to give me your name so I can let you know that I'm playing it for you? But I got this request for Johnny Cash for One Piece at a Time at 269-269. And how can I resist playing this great song about, well, building a car from various parts you steal from the factory? It's Johnny Cash. It's on the Country Classic Show.

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This is a Cottonmouth, a negatory on the cost of this machine there, Red Rider. You might say I went right up to the factory and picked it up. It's cheaper that way.

It's the Country Classic Show, Sonny James, Bright Lights, and Big City. Well, I got a request to 269-269 for this one here. It says, hi, Curtis. I was wondering if you could play Trashy Women by Confederate Railroad, if you have it, and dedicate it to the Little Texas Line Dancers. Well, there you go. For the Little Texas Line Dancers, it's Confederate Railroad, Trashy Women. It's on the Country Classic Show.

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Marty Robbins down in El Paso a little while back. And now Miss Patty Page, or one of them, is wearing black. And Kathy's clown has Don and Phil where they feel like they could die. If we keep on losing our singers like that, I'll be the only one you can.

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2: Heave-hi, heave-hi-ho, the best man in Ottawa was Muffer Rod.

It's the Country Classic Show. Dwight Yoakam, turn it on, turn it up, turn me loose. And thanks for turning me loose on your radio on Sunday mornings, letting me play these great classic country songs. My name is Curtis Pope. If there is a song you want to hear, well, you can fire me a text at 269-269, and I will do my best to get it on for you. Right now, Randy Travis, I Told You So.

It's the Country Classic Show. Can't Break It to My Heart. That is Tracy Lawrence. Well, I got another request at 269-269 to get to. If you've got something you'd like to hear, text me there or send me a voice note. This one here is for Robbie, who wanted to hear Roger Miller and Dang Me. So here it is on the Country Classic Show.

They say a rose is red and violets are purple, and sugar's sweet and so's maple syrup. And I'm the seventh out of seven sons. My pappy was a pistol, I'm a son.

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It's the Country Classic Show, Whiskey River. That is Willie Nilsson. Well, I got a request from Gwen to play some Travis Tritt. And you may not know this, but Travis Tritt, Garth Brooks, Clint Black, and Alan Jackson, the four guys that really brought me into country music, that whole class of 89 thing. So I'm always happy to play any of those four dudes. Trust me. So it's great to play some Travis Tritt for Gwen. It's Where Corn Don't Grow. It's on the Country Classic Show.

It's the Country Classic Show, T.G. Shepherd, and you're my first lady. You're probably playing along at home, and you're probably thinking to yourself, Curtis, you haven't played any Waylon yet. You always play some Waylon. I have to. It's my one rule I have for doing the show. Got to do it. Got to play some Waylon. So we're going to take care of that right now. It's a big one. It's Waylon getting help from Willie on this one. Lugenbach, Texas.

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It's the Country Classic Show, Alabama and Tennessee River. Thanks again for spending part of your morning with me. But, you know, that's it for me this week. But I will be back with you again next week. And again, 24/7, you can send me a text to 269-269 and make your request there. So if Wednesday you're thinking, I'd love to hear this particular song on Sunday morning, well, you can fire that to me anytime you like at 269-269. Going to leave you this one here. It's Don Williams, The Shelter of Your Eyes. It's on the Country Classic Show.

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For the last 2 weeks, we have been giving people the opportunity to become a finalist for Boots and Hearts West on Monday morning. That is when we are going to announce the grand prize winner. Congratulations to everyone that became a finalist. I'm so excited to hear who's going to win. This is going to be one heck of a trip. We got VIP tickets. We have the accommodations, flights all taken care of, and it's for the very first Boots and Hearts West ever. Sully Burroughs put it on me.

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George Burge and Luke Bryan, ride, ride, ride.

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Jesse at 269-269. You can even send a voice memo. So if you want to make a special birthday shout out or say hello or just contribute to the show, you can. And you can request, say, a classic country song, or maybe there's a song that recently caught your ear. It's new and you just want to listen to it on your lunch hour. We want to hear from you. 269-269. Thomas Rhett, after all the bars are closed.

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Morgan Wallen and Whiskey Glasses. He was performing in Denver just a little over a week ago when he had issues with his piano. And he walked away eventually and finished the song a cappella. Did a great job. And then he decided to walk back to the piano and give it a little push. Flip it over, if you will. And he did eventually address it more in a lighthearted manner. You know, he made some jokes like the night after as well that, oh, hopefully the piano works right now. And so I know that there were some people that were split on his behavior. That is for sure. If you want to see what I'm talking about, check out our socials if you haven't seen it already. Ella Langley and Be Her.

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It's Monica. He's going to be leaning into the breezy, laid-back sounds of yacht rock for his upcoming album, Flow State, which comes out on June 12th. It's going to feature 10 covers of classic yacht rock songs, including Steelway, Summer Breeze, Baby Come Back. Ooh, all great ones. Yeah. And there's also going to be an original track called We Go Back featuring Michael McDonald on it as well. At first, everyone's like, oh, I think he's just joking. He's just being a kidder. And then, no, he's like, my next album, this is what I wanted to do. He wanted to do something different. And so he set out to do just that. And I'm looking forward to listening to it. It's going to be fun. Especially summertime, feet kicked up, enjoying a nice warm day. Dylan Scott, What He'll Never Have.

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We got you covered. You can catch it again tonight at 10 o'clock. 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

let's just say you have a disagreement with your in-laws. Do you let it go or, well, do you get revenge? Hello, you're with Monica. There's a lady in Wisconsin. This is just so wild. What she did was not cool, but I can't help but giggle because this is just wow. So it looks like this lady, her name is Denise, got into an argument with her mother-in-law about the turkey and it being too dry at Thanksgiving. So think about, this is at Thanksgiving. We're now in June. So Thanksgiving in the States, right? November. So for the last 2 months, her mother-in-law has been receiving at exactly 9:15 a.m., 17 crickets. 17 crickets every single day. So Denise thought, hey, I might as well get back at my mother-in-law. And it was cheaper to order in bulk. So she did the whole save and bundle package. And that's why it was delivered every single day. At one point, her mother-in-law thought her house might have been cursed. Like, why is she hearing these crickets at all hours, turning up the music, trying to drown them out, opening up the windows? Police started investigating. And it took them 2 months. And they figured out what was happening. And they actually talked to one of the Amazon employees, and they're like, oh, she's still doing that bug thing? The Amazon employee even knew about it. Like, what is happening? So eventually they questioned Denise, and she admits to it. She goes, well, I could have sent spiders. That is going to make every get-together with your family super awkward moving forward. You know what? I wish them the best of luck. Also, don't upset Denise, because she'll send you crickets.

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1: Hey, this is Owen Riglin. I think right now we should put on my new single, Love, Hate, Love.
2: We just had so much fun recording this song. We screamed our faces off in the studio and we all lost our voice.

New music from Owen Ringling. Love, hate, love. Hello, you're with Monica. Every Friday night at 6 o'clock, we have the Country Six Pack with Sam McDade. She'll take you through a six pack of six songs, one theme. And our next theme, which is happening on June 12th, will be eyes. It's National Different Colored Eyes Day. So songs about eyes. If you have any suggestions for Sam, by the way, feel free to send us a text at 269-269.

If you could talk to your pet, what is it that you would ask them? Hello, you're with Monica. 54% of pet owners wish that they could talk to their pets to find out what they are thinking and how they feel. Oh, isn't that sweet? Just asking, are you happy? I have to sometimes wonder. Our dog is pretty happy, very energetic, loves to play, runs around, goes for walks. Like he's living the life. But every now and then, he just looks like the saddest dog. I'm just like, now what? What else can I give you? I've given you my breakfast. I've given you my dinner. What is next, buddy? What is next? Actually, I think I would ask, why is it that you insist on taking up 90% of a king-size bed? And I know it's a me problem. It is. But that dog, I know. I'm the weakest link. I get it. Tim McGraw.

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Josh Ross is not afraid of putting in the work, and he has had a very busy couple of years, and it's starting to just really come together for him. He's had number ones in Canada, and now he's facing that number one with Hate How You Look in the States, so congratulations to him. Oh, and happy belated birthday to Josh Ross, who recently turned 30. Here he is with Ain't Doing Jack.

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Hello, you're with Monica. You might have heard people doing these, not say like tacos in a bag. Okay. So you get a bag of Doritos and then you put everything in that you put on a taco, your ground beef or your chicken and lettuce, tomato, maybe some guac, you throw in some cheese. And then you eat it. You can break up the chips if you want, or you don't have to. It's actually not bad. We did that at a work function recently. It was kind of neat. Now it's all about sub in a bag. So you take a chip bag, and ideally you do it with like plain chips, but I guess you could do it really with any flavor. And you put whatever you would put on a sub or a hoagie inside the bag. So meat, cheese, lettuce, tomato, and you put it into that bag of chips. You mix it, and then you eat your sandwich right out of the bag. It's actually not a bad idea. I mean, I wouldn't do it every single day, so kids don't get the idea out there to be like, Mom, Dad, I want a sub in a bag for lunch. Because that's still, you're eating a whole lot of chips. But it's something different if you want to shake things up. Corey Kent and Co. Wetzel, Rocky Mountain Low.

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can only imagine what Uber drivers and taxi drivers find in the back seat of a car. Hello, you're with Monica. While Uber released their lost and found index, and some of the items are common, some are unusual. Like, for example, phones, luggage, keys, wallets. Those are typical things that you find. It happens often. The unusual items, a brand new mini fridge. How about a mannequin? A police radio. Oh, how about this one? An ankle monitor. I think if you're getting the ankle monitor taken off, wouldn't you just give it back to them? Or did you break free? Like, what is the story behind that? Dentures with two teeth. Makes me think of the song, All I Want for Christmas is My Two Front Teeth. Let's see, a meat slicer. Like, how do you get into a vehicle? I can understand a phone or a wallet or even a small purse. But if you're getting into the back of a car with a meat slicer, how is it that you forget that? Is it just like, I'm looking to unload it, and if I leave it behind in the Uber, I don't have to worry about it? Like, other than that, like, how do you forget? How? Tucker Wetmore, brunette.

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Zach Brown Band with Toes. Hello, you've been hanging out with Monica. I'm getting ready to head out. Don't forget, tomorrow morning, we are going to be announcing the winner for Boots and Hearts West. Good luck to all our finalists. So exciting. The first ever Boots and Hearts West. What a trip that's going to be. August 28th, 29th, Shaboozy's performing. He has a brand new album coming out, by the way. Russell Dickerson's going to be there. Max McNown. It's going to be a whole lot of fun. VIP tickets included, hotel and your flights also included as well. So we're going to make that announcement tomorrow morning. Good luck.

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2: Well, hello and welcome to American Country Countdown. 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And this weekend, a big show as Tim McGraw's hanging with us each and every hour on ACC. Plus, he's brought along some new music, and we're going to debut it as an ACC world premiere. You got to keep it right here. Meanwhile, back at the countdown this weekend, Dustin Lynch, Easy to Love, American Country Countdown.
3: Number

Drunk. Easy to Love, Dustin Lynch, number 30 on American Country Countdown. It's Ryan, and Zach John King made his official debut at the Mother Church of Country recently, the Grand Ole Opry. One of the songs he played for the sold-out crowd was this one. Get to drinking. American Country Countdown. Number

say so. Dan and Shay, their powerful song at number 28 this weekend on American Country Countdown. I'd say so. It's Ryan Fox. And Tim McGraw's had 26 number one songs in his illustrious career, dating all the way back to 1994 when he got there for the very first time. And coming up this fall, Tim McGraw's going to have another big purse to celebrate in his career. We'll talk to him about it after he sings this song that hit number one here on ACC back in 1999. Something like that. American Country Countdown.

0: On here on American Country Countdown, it's September of 1999. Tim McGraw, it's something like that on ACC. It's Ryan, and we are very honored to have that man with us right now. It is Tim McGraw. Hey, man.
1: Hey, how you doing?
0: Well, first, I guess we've got to say congratulations to you on becoming one of the newest members of the Country Music Hall of Fame.
1: Oh, man, thank you. That's I don't think that's sunk in yet. I'm still having a hard time believing it.
0: You and Kenny Chesney in back-to-back years, in your wildest dreams, did you ever think you two would be in the hall back-to-back years?
1: Certainly, that's never part of your program, I think, when you're starting out. And, you know, Kenny and I go way back. Kenny and Tracy Lawrence and I used to run around together all the time before we had record deals or anything and go to honky-tonk singing songs. And so to see, you know, how long our friendship's been and where we've all ended up in our career is pretty special.
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0: Lauren Elena, Chase Matthew, number 27. It's All My Exes on American Country Countdown. It's Ryan Fox with all the hits and the stars, coast to coast and around the world. And Kenny Chesney won't be in every city this summer playing live, but he will have a 12-show run in Vegas as he goes back to the Sphere starting June 19th and running through July 11th. I've seen that show. It's worth the trip. Meanwhile, KC's up for this weekend with his new one, Carry On. 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

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I'm Ryan Fox, and we're fast approaching Independence Day in America, and also this year, America's 250th birthday. While a lot of people are making plans to grill out and hang with family and friends on that day, there are others on foreign soil protecting our right to do just that. We shine the spotlight on one such amazing family in our ACC Military Moment after Toby Keith, an American soldier, American Country Countdown. I'm just-

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0: It's Ryan, and this weekend's ACC Military Moment comes courtesy of our friends at the USO and Air National Guard Major Daniel Lutz, who never thought he would serve his country, but the events of September 11th changed all that. David said as much in a recent interview, saying that after 9/11, I would, quote, defend my home, I would defend my state. And with that, he left his home state of Ohio on a 25-year journey that not only shaped his life, but also his family's. The proud father of three, serving deployments all over the world, including the Middle East. And in the beginning, it wasn't an easy adjustment. But eventually, his wife and kids found a rhythm for their new life. And for the times when he was alone, out deployed, he says the USO Center in the United Arab Emirates was key because it was a good little hangout and meetup spot. And even today, Major Lutz's commitment to serving his country lives on while being stationed at Ramstein Air Base in Germany. It's stories like Major Daniel Lutz and his family that make the military and the USO what they are today. And we thank you for your service. This weekend's ACC Military Moment, shining the light on soldiers and their families and the special connection they continue to have with the help of the USO.
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6: 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Number

Low Cash coming in at number 25 on American Country Countdown. That's Wrong Hearts. I'm Ryan, and it's been a bit since we've checked in with John Party about life, and now that he's well into his musical career in country music, is he still doing the same things as before?

0: know.
1: John Party up three spots to number 24 on American Country Countdown. That is Boots Off. I'm Ryan Fox, and John has been doing his thing for a while now, but when asked where he is now versus where he was when he started out in his career, this is what he told CMT.
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0: Water to Wedding, an ACC extra from Graylin James on American Country Countdown. It's Ryan. And growing up in the 90s, I certainly had my favorite Clint Black song. For me, nothing's better than Killing Time. But for many, it's a song that Clint Black sang with his wife, Lisa Hartman Black, that has him feeling all the feels. Hang on, Clint weighs in after Zach Top and South Obscenity, American Country Countdown.
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0: that topped our chart in December of 1999 on American Country Countdown. Clint Black and Lisa Hartman Black. When I Say I Do, it's Ryan Fox. And recently on the Drifting Cowboy podcast, Clint talked about that hit and its special place in people's lives, specifically When They Say I Do.
1: I do hear a lot that it's used in weddings, which is a great honor. 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
1: And I still love the recording. 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And I don't have any of that with that one. And of course, when Lisa's voice comes in, it's just heaven to me.
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0: Country, and she knows it. Number 22 from Luke Bryan on American Country Countdown. I'm Ryan Fox, and not sure what you've done or what you've been doing this weekend, but maybe with the warmer temps, perhaps it was yard work? But how many people are actually cutting their own yards? Well, according to the National Association of Landscape Professionals, a club I am not part of, by the way, 54% of adults do yard and landscaping services by themselves, while 40% hire professionals to do it. And how long does that take? Well, about 5 hours a week on average. Heck, I spend that long trying to edge in a straight line. Speaking of hard work, Blake ain't afraid of it. He's often seen driving his tractor on his farm in Oklahoma. Here he is now with an ACC Sure Shot, sure to join the countdown very soon. Blake Shelton, let him in anyways. American Country Countdown.
1: Ain't it a

Eric Church, Morgan Wallen, and our guest this weekend, Tim McGraw. That is MacArthur, number 21 on American Country Countdown. It's Ryan. And if Tim McGraw was asked to perform at halftime of the Super Bowl that's coming to Nashville in 2030, would he do it? Hang on, I'm going to ask him after he sings this massive ACC number one from 2004. Live Like You Were Dying, American Country Countdown. You said

0: That smash landed at number one here on American Country Countdown in July of 2004. Our special guest this weekend, Tim McGraw, and Live Like You Were Dying on American Country Countdown. I'm Ryan Fox, here with Tim. And man, I am so excited that Nashville has landed the Super Bowl for 2030. And I heard that you're part of the team that helped land it. Is that true?
1: Yeah, it was nice to be a part of that. I mean, Nashville's grown so much, and we've got so much going on here from

0: bringing last year the Music City Rodeo to town, to now the Super Bowl, and before that even the draft when it first came to town, which I think bringing the draft to town and how the city showed out for that was sort of the impetus that got the Super Bowl here.
1: Do you think we'll get another country music halftime show perhaps for that one?
0: I hope so. I mean, come on, we're going to be playing in Nashville. You got to have a country music halftime show, yeah. I believe.
1: If they called you up and said, Tim, can you do it? What's your answer?
0: Well, yeah, but I'm sure they would want somebody other than me. What I'd actually like to see is just a big group of country artists and do just the sort of a, you know, a big show with a lot of people would be a lot of fun.
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3: 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Number 20.

It's impossible not to sing along with that song. Vincent Mason, Wish You Well, number 20 on American Country Countdown. It's Ryan Fox with all the hits and the stars, coast to coast and around the world. And speaking of wishing, 62% of folks like you and me make a wish when blowing out their birthday candles. It's according to a new survey. The most popular flavors when it comes to that cake? How about chocolate or vanilla? They both tie for that honor. Not surprised there. Passing the paper plates and forks and hoping for a corner piece. John Morgan up 2-19 on ACC with Kid Myself. We young.

Number 19 belongs to John Morgan on this weekend's American Country Countdown. That's Kid Myself. It's Ryan Fox. And up next, we have Track Down, where some of your favorite country stars are playing live this weekend all across North America. It's our ACC Tour Tracker, and it's happening after Riley Green, who's on the road this weekend, singing this song, Worst Way, a former ACC number one on American Country Countdown. Tonight

0: That one landed at number one here in ACC 1 year ago, June of 2025. 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
0: Speaking of CMA Music Fest, Cody Johnson's lone music stop this weekend was also at Nissan Stadium Friday night. He closed out the night with Keith Urban, Van Perry, ACM award-winning Red Clay Strays, and Shaboozy. Morgan Wallen with a now-functioning piano follows up back-to-back nights in Denver, Colorado, with tour stops this weekend in Pittsburgh, Pennsylvania. Home with Steelers with two massive shows. And Megan Maroney's Cloud 9 tour rolls on with two sold-out shows this weekend herself, first in Baltimore, Maryland, and then on to Greensboro, North Carolina. By the way, she'll be in Atlanta on Monday, State Farm Arena. And that's this weekend's ACC Tour Tracker and more American Country Countdown. It's coming up next.
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0: Kelsey Hart getting an early start on the 4th of July. That's Fireworks, an ACC next track, new and now, on American Country Countdown. You got Ryan Fox and a couple big movies in theaters this weekend. One is a sequel, and the other is a live-action adaptation of a show I used to have a lunchbox for at school. Hold on, we'll reveal the can't-miss movies after George Burge and Luke Bryan. 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

0: was a big number one for Dwight Yoakam all the way back in October of 1988. Here on American Country Countdown, it's Streets of Bakersfield, our ACC Hit Rewind. It's Ryan Fox. And speaking of Bakersfield, every weekend, American Country Countdown is heard all over that beautiful city on KUZZ. And by the way, Dwight is one of those country stars who had a pretty successful run as an actor. Remember him in Sling Blade? And speaking of acting, there's a couple big movies you might want to check out in theaters this weekend. First up is the sixth installment in the parody horror franchise, Scary Movie. Scary Movie 6 is out, and also new on the big screen is a flick that I actually had a lunchbox of when I was a kid. Maybe you did too. Masters of the Universe, a live-action adaptation of the animated TV series He-Man. Check this out.
1: Even though I was stuck light years away on Earth, I never stopped trying to get back home.
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1: It's all gone. Skeletor took my family. Yeah! And he destroyed our world.
0: Masters of the Universe stars Jared Leto as Skeletor, Nicholas Galitzine as He-Man, Idris Elba plays Man-at-Arms, and you'll even see an appearance from SNL alum Kristen Wiig in this one. Just a couple big movies to check out this weekend.
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0: Johnson and his former ACC number one, the ball number 17 on American Country Countdown. It's Ryan Fox, and you're just one song away from an ACC world premiere. It's the new song from Tyler Hubbard. We're going to play it for you, and Tyler's going to give us the inside scoop. But first, Luke Combs is moving up three spots this weekend with Be By You, American Country Countdown.
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0: An ACC world premiere from Tyler Hubbard. That's Land on American Country Countdown. It's Ryan. And what does that song mean to Tyler?
1: Really, it's about overcoming obstacles in life. It's about how you handle curveballs, if you will, and hurdles and speed bumps and all the things along the way. And, you know, it also talks about celebrating the good things in life and the successes. But it's really, I think, what makes a man is how you handle and how you overcome the hard, difficult seasons of life.
0: Love it. And by the way, Tyler Hubbard, of course, is one half of Florida-Georgia Line. They've been on a break for quite a while. But earlier this week, they updated their profile pics for the first time since 2021. This is on all their socials. And it's just a cryptic image that simply reads FGL LFG. So, are they back? We'll have to wait and see.
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17: 2 hours down, 2 hours to go. This is the number one country music countdown in the world. American Country Countdown. You got Ryan Fox and Tim McGraw is back on the show with us this hour. He's been dealing with some health problems the past year or so. How is he doing? And is he ready to get back out on the road? We'll ask him here in the next 15 minutes from the ACC O'Reilly Auto Parts studio. But first, Bailey Zimmerman is up two spots this weekend with Chevy Silverado. 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
15: Number

Chevy Silverado. Number 15 from Bailey Zimmerman on American Country Countdown. It's Ryan Fox. And we're 1 month away now from one of the biggest TV shows of the summer. Big Brother returns to CBS with Julie Chen Moonves returning as host for the three-night-a-week reality show about a bunch of people living locked up in a fake house on a TV soundstage. A big milestone is on tap for this season, too, with the 1,000th episode airing of the series. I think we should do a Big Brother with nothing but country stars. What do you think? I bet this guy would do well. Hudson Westbrook and an ACC sure shot. Sure to join the countdown soon. Painted you pretty on American Country Countdown.

down, up one to 14 on American Country Countdown. That is Woman. I'm Ryan Fox, and Kane has made a conscious effort lately to be in better health, and that is always true for our special guest this weekend, Tim McGraw. But getting into shape after some injuries can be tough. How's he doing? We're going to check in with Tim on that after this song that hit number one on ACC back in 1995. I like it. I love it. American Country Countdown. Spin.

0: The hit number one in September of 1995. Here on American Country Countdown. I like it. I love it. Our special guest this weekend, Tim McGraw on ACC. Now, Tim, a lot of folks across North America are looking forward to seeing you on your new Pawn Shop guitar tour this summer. You've had some injuries, some surgeries that kept you off the road the past year or so. How are you feeling now? You feeling good?
1: I'm back to 100%, man. It's been a rough couple of years with, I think I've had 6 or 7 surgeries over the last couple of years, but everything's coming back together. I'm 100%. Now I'm just trying to get back into tour shape so I can get into my tour jeans. So I don't have to look for some new jeans.
0: What's that one thing you have to do to get in tour shape? Like, above all?
1: Stay in the gym and then try to eat too many cheeseburgers or chili dogs, which is two of my favorite things in the world.
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7: Prettiest girl I've ever seen. Look at her, man, look at me.

Jansen, number 13 on American Country Countdown. That's Me and a Beer. It's Ryan. Just a few years ago that Chris Jansen opened for Tim McGraw and Faith Hill on their last Soul to Soul tour they did together. Tim McGraw hanging with us every hour this weekend on the show. Now, Tim, your latest song, it's a great one. It's called Pawn Shop Guitar. Oh, man.

0: That song's called Pawn Shop Guitar, the new one from Tim McGraw. You're on the Pawn Shop Guitar Tour. I'm curious, Tim, do you and Faith ever go to pawn shops or do you thrift shop? Do you do anything like that?
1: Well, Faith loves antiques, if I guess if you can call that thrift shopping. but her antique idea of thrift shopping antiques is a pretty good credit card bill.

Ella Langley and Morgan Wallen up four spots to number 12 on American Country Countdown. It's I Can't Love You Anymore. It's Ryan with the hits. And if you're needing to know where to go this summer to have lots of fun with friends and family, I've got a list of all the hottest spots you don't want to miss. Our ACC Inside America rolls after Jason Aldean is putting rubber to the road with Dirt Road Anthem and ACC

day, Potts Farm was a place to go. Load a truck up, hit the dirt road. 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For after

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0: You got Ryan, and if you're looking to take a big road trip here this summer with the family, according to Wallet Hub, these are the best destinations for you and the fam to get to. Coming in at number five, you're going to need more than a car to get to this one. Honolulu, Hawaii, in the middle of the Pacific Ocean, kicks off our list. The number four biggest summer travel destination in America. Probably has something to do with America's big birthday bash coming up on July 4th. The nation's capital, Washington, D.C. Number three is Austin, Texas. Number two on the list, Orlando, Florida, home of the House of the Mouse, with its array of theme parks from Disney, Universal, as well as Kennedy Space Center close by as NASA does its launches in the area. And number one on the list of America's best summer travel destinations is Atlanta, Georgia, in the Peach State. There's certainly a lot to do there, not the least of which is listening to American Country Countdown every Sunday on New Country 101.5. 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

0: 9 World Tour right now. Megan Maroney, Beautiful Things, number 11 on American Country Countdown. It's Ryan Fox with all the hits and the stars coast to coast and around the world. And that's a host of a countdown show. I'm not supposed to play favorites, but it's hard not to love the icon that is Reba. And now that she has just celebrated her 50th year in the business, is she ready to hang him up? Reba talks about it coming up in two songs after Corey Kent and Co Wetzel. This is Rocky Mountain Low, American Country Countdown.
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0: Bonafide Smash from the legendary Reba. Fancy on American Country Countdown. It's Ryan, and it's been quite the career for Reba, from singing to acting to celebrity pitch person to hosting award shows. She's been around since 1976. She just celebrated her 50th anniversary in the business, her golden anniversary, and she recently talked to People Magazine about it and if she plans on retiring.
1: Dolly and I have talked about that an awful lot when she did the Reba show, and I said, are you going to retire? She said, why would I? What in the world could I do and have as much fun as what I'm doing in this job right now? And I agree with her 100%. I mean, we've got the greatest job, to entertain people, to lift them up, make them smile. So, boy, if I can find a better job than what I've got, I'm gonna go do it. So, retiring, no. Slow down, maybe.
2: 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Country 101.1. 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

your shot. That one is sure to join the countdown soon. Long live country on American Country Countdown. It's Ryan Fox. And up next, Jake Owen reveals what it was like as a kid growing up in Florida. And the one thing his dad did for him that gave him the tools to chase his dreams. Hold on, Jake, with that. After the song that moves up one notch this weekend on ACC, Don't We? Morgan Wallen. Number.

0: Jake Owen with the summertime ACC number one from 2014. That's Beachin' on American Country Countdown. It's Ryan Fox. And during a recent stop on the God's Country podcast, Jake opened up about his childhood growing up in Florida and revealed the one thing his dad did for him that still helps him today.
1: So when I turned 12, my dad bought my brother and I a 13-foot Boston Whaler. It had a 40-horsepower Johnson on the back of it.
2: Let's perfect. Go.
1: He was like, here's the keys. And this would have been when I was 12. I was born in 81. So 1993. But dad gave us that boat. And it was every day. I mean, from the time I was 12 until I turned 16 and actually got a car, it was like the freedom, the feeling of freedom that I can't explain.
2: When
1: you're 12 and you don't have a cell, there was no cell phone. We didn't even know what a cell phone was at 12. No. But yeah, I get in that boat and just go out by myself after school or before school and go fish or whatever, because we lived right on the river. Just being out there alone, man, was so awesome. But I do remember one day, like, I ran across a sandbar, blew out the lower unit in that Johnson, and I had no cell phone. So I was just in the middle of the intercoastal by myself at 12 years old.
3: You were by your brother in there?
1: Oh, yeah. I only had a 5-gallon gas tanks in the back that you had to mix oil with and stuff. But yeah, I got stuck out there, and I remember, you know, somebody towed me to the closest bridge, and then I got a phone call to my dad. Those are the things, like setting your kids free and letting them do and become who they are, I think is what gave me the confidence then. Yeah, to be the kid I was when I moved here, like just to up and move here. I look back on that, I'm like, what was I thinking? I don't know that I was, but I do know that I had confidence that was instilled in me from just my father.
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the world. This is American Country Countdown. I'm your host, Ryan Fox, from the ACC O'Reilly Auto Parts Studio. Last week on the show, Tucker Wetmore hit number one with Brunette. Can he do it again for the second straight week? We're about to find out. Plus, this hour, the legendary Tim McGraw, our special guest this weekend on the show, has brought along an ACC world premiere. Don't move. It's coming up in the next 15 minutes. Tim, by the way, no stranger to number one songs, and this guy isn't either. He's had 20 songs hit the top of ACC Mountain in his career so far, including this one from back in April, Sleepless in a Hotel Room. Luke Combs on American Country Countdown. Number

Number 8 from Luke Combs on American Country Countdown at Sleepless in a Hotel Room. It's Ryan Fox. And last weekend on the show, we got to spend some quality time with Ashley McBride. 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Check it out. And conveniently, Ashley is on now with her latest in ACC Next Track. It's What If We Don't? American Country Countdown.

0: Jason Aldean up one, number seven on American Country Countdown. It's Don't Tell Me. It's Ryan hanging this weekend with the legendary Tim McGraw on American Country Countdown. Now, Tim, you have a brand new song that you've been gracious enough to bring along to let us world premiere here on ACC. It's called Song for America, and it's the perfect song just in time for America's 250th birthday coming up on July 4th, honoring military service members and veterans. What is it about this song that made you go, I got to put this out?
1: You know, to me, it's just a feel-good song. You know, it's a song that's got a lot of nostalgia to it and a lot of poignancy to it. I like the way the record sort of changes a little bit where it goes into almost the Springsteen kind of vibe, which is, you know, he's one of my favorite artists. So, and I love the story that it tells. It talks about nostalgia, it talks about freedom, and it talks about sacrifice. And I think that's what... And togetherness in a big way. And I think that's what this country is all about and should be all about and probably should focus more on.
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0: All stacked up and nowhere to go.

Surprisingly, it continues to have massive success with that one. Choosing Texas at number 6 on American Country Countdown. It's Ryan Fox with all the hits and the stars coast to coast and around the world. And keeping the Texas theme going, Texan George Strait is paying tribute to one of his musical friends who also just happens to be an icon. We'll tell you who and where after George sings this classic that hit number 1 here on ACC back in July of 1987. All my exes live in Texas, and

0: the king of country music, George Strait. All my exes live in Texas, a former ACC number one and an ACC extra on American Country Countdown. It's Ryan Fox, and George is the latest to throw his cowboy hat in the ring to honor his good buddy and fellow icon, Alan Jackson. George, along with Lainey Wilson, just the latest to join the lineup to pay homage to AJ at his last call, One More for the Road, the finale concert. It's all going down later this month in Music City. George and Lainey joining a star-studded list that includes Luke Bryan, Eric Church, Luke Combs, Riley Green, Cody Johnson, Miranda Lambert, Carrie Underwood, Thomas Rhett, and many more. The show is completely sold out. It should be a good one to see live. And let's hope the cameras are rolling too so they turn this into a TV special, right? It all goes down June 27th at Nashville's Nissan Stadium as the countdown rolls on.
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0: Fresh and new from Russell Dickerson and ACC Next Track. It's Worth Your Wild on American Country Countdown. It's Ryan Fox. And this fall, we'll get to see Riley Green try his hand at coaching on NBC's The Voice in his own big red chair. And he says another judge on the show is already trash talking. Who is it? Riley reveals in two songs. But first, he sings Riley Green and Change My Mind. American Country Countdown.
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0: ACC Extra from not one, but two coaches from The Voice on NBC, Reba and Kelly Clarkson. It's because of you. I'm Ryan Fox, and Riley Green will be a part of season 30 of The Voice when it debuts in the fall. He's going to be a coach for the very first time. And recently on the red carpet at the American Music Awards, Riley talked about a fellow coach on the show who's already talking smack.
1: Kelly Clarkson sent me a message kind of talking trash about the show, and I haven't met Adam yet, so I love that we're going to all kind of meet each other and build that rapport in real time, you know, when we're doing the show. 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Well, Kelly's definitely talked the most trash, so she'll probably be tough.
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Last week, he had the number one song in the land with that one. Tucker Wetmore down three this weekend, and number four on American Country Countdown. That's Brunette. It's Ryan, and that means we have a brand new number one this weekend on American Country Countdown. Who's it going to be? We got to stay tuned and find out. But before we get to number one, we got to keep it rolling. Josh Ross is up three notches this weekend with Hate How You Look. American Country Countdown. Number

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1: Josh Ross up 3 to number 3 with Hey How You Look on American Country Countdown. It's Ryan Fox, and not sure how Josh looks in his passport photo, but he's going to take it with his music across the pond in August, playing dates in the UK, stops in Lutterworth, Belfast, Dublin, Camden, Manchester, and Glasgow, all on the books for returning to

0: North America in September. Meanwhile, this weekend, Josh is back in his home country of Canada playing Montreal.
1: Coming up next.
0: 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On the way, we reveal the brand new number one song in the land. 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
0: Welcome back to American Country Countdown. It's Ryan. Coming up, we reveal the brand new number one song. But first, an ACC heat seeker. This is our biggest mover of the week, jumping a whopping seven spots from number nine to number two. Jordan Davis. Turn this truck around.
2: American.

There he is with our ACC Heat Seeker, our biggest mover of the week. Up 7 spots from last weekend. Turned this truck around. Jordan Davis on American Country Countdown. It's Ryan Fox. And now we have arrived to the number one song in America. And it's by an artist who, by all accounts, has taken over country music. Her first number one came in December of 2024 with the breakout hit, You Look Like You Love Me, with Riley Green. A year later, she hit Pay Dirt again with Riley, with Don't Mind If I Do. Then, earlier this year, in February, she entered the stratosphere when her song Choosing Texas hit the top spot, becoming one of the biggest hits, not only of 2026, but of her entire career so far. And now, just weeks later, she's back again, capping off her fastest rise ever to the top of ACC Mountain. The brand new number one song in America on American Country.

0: There you have it, the brand new number one song in America on American Country Countdown. It's Ella Langley with Be Her. American Country Countdown is the longest running country countdown show in the USA. 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ACC is a production of Westwood One. Special thanks to Chris Carson, Dingo O'Brien, Corey Linton, and Susan Stevens for helping us bring you the biggest hits and the biggest stars every weekend right here. A big thanks to our special guests this week, Tyler Hubbard, and the one and only Tim McGraw. And make sure you join us next week when more big stars will be dropping by, and we may just have a brand new number one song. Until then, this is Ryan Fox saying be safe, take care of each other, and we'll see you then.
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You could text me at 269-269. 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

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And then you go back as an adult and realize those monkey bars are actually pretty close to the ground. 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So I'm just curious, what's your favorite part of the playground? You can text me at 269-269. We got Jordan Davis turning this truck around.

0: 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Text Samuel at 269-269.
1: Yeah, it's all about you.
2: Let me know. When you were a kid, what was your favorite part of the playground? How about you, Calum?
3: Definitely not the slide.
2: What's your problem with the slide?
3: Well, you know, you get the plastic slides, but you go down that metal hot one in the summertime with a pair of shorts on, it'll be like sliding through hell.
2: By the end of that day, your legs are basically medium rare.
3: And you always forget to put sunblock on the back of your knees.
2: But then you got the plastic slides. I always had trouble with those because I feel like you go down and then you get kind of stuck on them.
3: And then they'd always throw those little twirls in them.

0: Victoria Park had a good one. It wasn't too bad, but it was really tall. So that's probably why he ended up getting about, you know, mock by the time he got to the bottom. So
1: but that's the age where you hit the ground from very high up and you just bounce off it.
0: Yeah. Exactly. Made of rubber.
2: You can tell me your favorite part of the playground. Just text me at 269-269. It's Jason Aldean. Don't tell on me.

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3: Ottawa's number one for country.

Can you believe tomorrow morning someone's going to be boots bound? Hey, it's Samuel. 2 whole weeks of getting you to become a finalist in the 7 a.m., 10 a.m., 2 p.m., and 5 p.m. hours. I know you probably tried hard. If you're not a finalist, well, tomorrow will be just a fun day. Someone's going to be excited. Someone's going to have a nice time. If you are a finalist, I kind of can't imagine what you're going through right now. The just excitement, but the nerves, the feeling that tomorrow you could be waking up to the best news ever or waking up to someone else getting the best news ever. I really have my fingers crossed for you. Seeing this guy live at Boots and Hearts West would be such an experience. It's Shaboozy. Amen. With a little help from Jelly Roll.

That's Luke Combs, Sleepless in a Hotel Room. He's one of the dozens of A-listers in country music who are going to be performing at Alan Jackson's last show. Hey, it's Samuel. You've heard about this, right? Alan Jackson, his final show ever is going to be June 27th in Nashville, featuring Luke Combs, as well as Luke Bryan, Eric Church, Riley Green, Cody Johnson, Miranda Lambert, Little Big Town, and then double that. We got through about half the headliners. We don't have all the time in the world to list literally every single one of them. It's one of those shows where even if it was just Alan Jackson, just that show alone would be such an amazing thing for you to see. But the fact that everyone else is going to be there makes it a hot ticket. But if you can't go down to Nashville, there is a little bit of good news. It was just announced this week that NBC is going to be filming and then later broadcasting this entire show. We don't know when, we don't know how long it's going to be, but at some point you are going to be able to see Alan Jackson's last call with every single guest in country music. Who do you think is going to join him on stage when he's singing this one?

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0: When you were a kid, what was your favorite part of the playground? You can text me at 269-269. How about you, Greg?
1: Probably the slide.
0: I was just talking to someone who hates the slide. What's your defense of it?
1: I was probably not as much enjoying the swing, probably. I didn't like the underdogs that probably my older brother gave me.
0: I do feel like having an older sibling on the playground really affects the way you interact with it.
1: Oh, yeah, for sure.
0: You know, the slide, you have a little bit more peace, a little more security. I get why you like the slide.
1: Especially if it was a slide into the lake.

0: I would always try to do tricks off of those things and definitely ended up with a few sore body parts after that.
1: Well, you got to do it when you're young and rubbery, because once you get old and stiff.
0: Yeah, nowadays if I sit on a couch wrong, the rest of the day is going to be me stretching to make sure there's no damage.
1: Oh, for sure.
0: It's James Barker Band. Somebody I know.